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0: 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Okay, thank you. 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
1: 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Government ran a history. The city where we have a food is a black king. The government here was a future. Our assessment, which was a town in council, longer than you could be told. There was a car. Everyone, the structure, and I was had to try to go. I thought I was going to be out. Nagaro was the area of the Langa, the Africa Sera, and nobody could pass. Nagara, you have black people in the city.
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2: 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The Weekly News Roundup, this Sunday. 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
10: Kuchikome mumsa mvakti njimenda Pearl of Africa Radio lichika zita ambude na kuzo mwezili sato mwezili kwa kuta numa kabili abili mumu kaga it's a national it's an international it's a 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
11: 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How can you say it is?
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3: 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It is politics that has divided them.
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4: 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His case is a firing squad.
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4: 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It is politics that has divided them.
2: Nabuli nsonga.
5: Anybody found is a spy, his case must be dealt with military tribe unions. His case is a firing squad.
2: I,
6: Apollo Milton Obote, do solemnly swear.
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0: All right. 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
3: 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It is politics that has divided them.
1: Na buli nsonga.
4: 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His case is a firing squad.
1: Buli mbeera.
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1: 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The NBA's all-time scoring record now belongs to LeBron James.
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12: 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The Ethiopians tried everything, but they couldn't stop him. 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He's roared like a lion.
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13: 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Bruno Fernandes with another piece of magic for Manchester United. 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
1: 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The mafias have engulfed the way through the State House to meet the President. Is that fair? 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The president did not appear, but what was that? The mafias engulfed the president. The president did not appear there. Is that fair? 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But they have failed to meet the His Excellency the president of the country. 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How many of them can move day to day? 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

0: 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reducing on the level of people who are not educated ekifure gwango okubeli amanyi the educated people that the government that country has kubabalira ndi eyonsi because the educated ones as well to provide skilled labor and perhaps same skilled it enhances the production of quality products. 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
18: Computer Misuse Act. They said there is the Computer Misuse Act 2011. It is still in force. And we are coming back with now a better law. Because we are amalgamating all the communication laws into one. We are coming up with the National Communication Bill. All those Computer Misuse Act, UCC Act, Media Castle Act, we are now amalgamating all of them to make one law. Because we have realized that in this technological era, things are changing very fast. And now anything to do with communication, journalism, is changing every day. And therefore, if you make an amendment on one law, you need to make an amendment on about five laws. So we want to make only one law, so that if there is an amendment, then we are going to amend only one law. So Charity, the law is coming.
17: Ye omukwanaganya w'emirimu okuva mu kakiiko k'eddembe ly'obuntu aka Human Rights Commission, Lamex Omala Peter, asinzidde awo n'asaba bannamawulire okusoosowaza obwerufu mu kusaasaanya amawulire naddala agakwata ennyo ku bannayuganda omuli obuli bw'enguzi, obutemu n'ebigendereddwamu okulaakulanya eggwanga.
19: The dissemination of accurate, balanced, and verified information is critical, particularly in an era where misinformation and disinformation can spread so rapidly and fuel conflict, undermine public confidence, and create mistrust between the citizens and those they choose to lead. It is for this reason that as a national human rights institution, the Uganda Human Rights Commission continues to engage with state and non-state actors, create platforms like the one we are at today to promote the respect for media freedom and protection of journalists' rights. We, however, cannot single-handedly deliver on this mandate. We need the concerted effort of everyone, including those we normally brand perpetrators, to be able to deliver a society that entirely respects, promotes, and protects press freedom and a sense of responsibility.
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6: 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The NBA's all-time scoring record now belongs to LeBron James.
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6: Joshua Cheptegei with arguably the best performance of his career. The Ethiopians tried everything, but they couldn't stop him. The pride of Africa. He's roared like a lion.
7: Tennis, volleyball, netball, nebi nerabinji. 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Wamo na mitara wa mayanja.
6: Bend it all! Bruno Fernandes with another piece of magic for Manchester United. Sensational from United's Portuguese Magnifico.
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12: 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The NBA's all-time scoring record now belongs to LeBron James.
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8: And the new WBC silver featherweight champ, Suleiman the Ruler Sengawa.
12: Joshua Cheptegei with arguably the best performance of his career. The Ethiopians tried everything, but they couldn't stop him. The pride of Africa. He's roared like a lion.
7: Tennis, volleyball, netball, nebi nada binge. 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
12: Bend it all! Bruno Fernandes with another piece of magic for Manchester United. Sensational from United's Portuguese
7: Magnifico. 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
14: 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So, we are taking the Ramutima, they said, Oxy. I got good in the Yambiok and Yokova, and Yambiok Vanti, Mutoyoko, opening up at Yoksunua. That's what you do, Mutima, opening up at Yoko and Mundo at almost anyway, there and then.
13: No.
14: Katanyambi Yoko opening up communication. To the extent that if a couple of times I joke much, we didn't speak. I blocked, I closed. 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Abote bakumani. 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The tendency comes out. So it was a hard pill to swallow.
15: It was a hard talk.
14: Na yenze, chechi sinze by the woku wata kumwene retreat. I can't believe I am that. But I am that. And unfortunately, nino chikolako.
13: Yes.
14: So katibwe tugenze mweno kapo talk, netu vyo gira konyo. 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Whatever Dutch would have moved on to that open cell, that box, Mariam. 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
13: Better, yes.
14: Nzeteke kakumi kubi intu.
13: Yes.
14: Manyi. 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We wawo room for improvement. 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
6: 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The Ethiopians tried everything, but they couldn't stop him. The pride of Africa. He's roared like a lion.
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